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Maybe it's time you answered.

0: Dan and Evan, Nights on the Wolf.
1: Saskatchewan Roughriders were Grey Cup champs last year.
2: Were they? Are you sure?
1: Yeah, I'm pretty sure. Pretty sure we were heavily involved in that one, huh? Anyway, yes, they actually got their Grey Cup rings over the weekend, and we'll talk about it coming up.

0: person? No worries. We got you covered. It's Chad and Evan, Nights on the Wolf.
1: Players and staff got their Grey Cup rings this weekend.
2: Yeah, just a ceremony yesterday, wasn't it?
1: It was. Yeah. Yes, yes. And they're a little gaudy.
2: You're not a fan, eh?
1: No, I am a fan, actually. I do like them.
2: I like rings like that. They need to stand out.
1: Yeah, of course. Yeah, they're not everyday wearers, you know?
2: Mm.
1: Yeah,
2: no.
1: A lot of guys will only put them on for, like, you know, the corporate events or usually fans wear the ring more than they do.
2: Right, when they can buy the replicas.
1: Yeah, yeah. Or they'll just hand it off to them at events and let them try it on. A lot of guys do that, actually, which is crazy. I wouldn't. Mm. How do I describe them? Well, they've got the big Saskatchewan Rough Rider S on the front with the Grey Cup in the background. Grey Cup champions written on the outside. And on the inside of the ring, it says, "It's our time," with the date on it. And on the bottom of the ring, it says Rider Nation. On the side, it has 2025, and it's got the five Grey Cups on one side. And then I think you can actually take the top of the ring off.
2: You can.
1: And on the inside, it shows the inside of Mosaic Stadium.
2: Yeah, and then it has the years that they've won the Grey Cup. So 66, 89, 2007, 13, and then 2025.
1: Yeah.
2: And it looks like almost a piece of the football. But I can't quite see what's on the inside.
1: See what it has written. It has something written on it, too.
2: Yeah.
1: Old man eyes can't see it.
2: Yeah, that's the trouble, right?
1: Yeah. What is it?
2: A source from a Saskatchewan mine, the wood became a symbol of the team's journey with a branded tick added after each victory.
1: Oh, I see. Yes, each line is a win for the season.
2: I see, yeah.
1: Okay.
2: I got you now.
1: Ah, yes, I understand. That's a cool idea.
2: It is a cool idea.
1: Those are pretty intricate rings.
2: They are. They're actually, now that I'm really, like, looking at them more, like, a lot closer, they're really nice.
1: You can see them in detail at Riderville.com, but, like, and also the rings between the players and the staff are different, of course. The staff ones are a little bit more of a replica type thing, but still... These are pretty good.
2: 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You can buy Grey Cup rings there.
1: Yeah, the replicas.
2: The replicas, yeah. They don't look anything like these.
1: Huh, they're very nice.
2: They are very nice, though, still, too. That is right.
1: I like the green on them, too. Mm-hmm. I like the emeralds.
2: Sure.
1: Yeah, very nice.
2: Sure.

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0: perfect. I speed. Yeah.
1: I think most people do.
0: I'm perfect and I speed.
1: In fact, I would say if you speed, you are perfect.
0: Yeah. Listen, you go to the speed limit, especially on a single lane, you know, and then eventually it lines up so much that you're going like 20K below.
1: And you become the problem.
0: Yep.
1: However, there is excessive speed.
0: There is.
1: Like this one novice driver in Saskatoon, and we'll talk about it coming up.

0: happened last night with Chad and Evan.
1: What a dumb.
2: Who?
1: A novice driver was pulled over by Corman Park Police Service. This happened on Sunday or Saturday. I can't remember. Maybe Saturday night. Yeah, midnight, May 31st.
2: Mm-hmm.
1: So anyway, guy was pulled over on Highway 16 near Boychuk Drive doing 204K an hour. This is a novice driver doing 204K an hour in a 90 zone.
2: What?
1: What are we doing here? Like, yeah,
2: that fast.
1: Yeah, the police traffic stop was conducted after 7 kilometers of closing the distance. And the driver, the driver was issued a $1,515 speeding ticket.
2: Wow.
1: And I would guess they'll lose their license.
2: Well, you would think. You can't be going that fast and not.
1: I get being speedy. I get having a heavy foot. Listen,
2: yeah,
1: nobody's
2: for sure.
1: Well, I'm not perfect, all right?
2: Wow.
1: There have been dumb close to.
2: You're pretty far away.
1: But,
2: I mean, you're not that far away. You're right there.
1: But
2: you're on the fringe of being perfect, Chad. Like, right there.
1: What's the most... Again, how many speeding tickets have you got?
2: Two.
1: Entire life?
2: Yeah, up until January when I was driving to to Lethbridge for hockey.
1: Mm-hmm.
2: I had only had one. And I was 18.
1: And how fast were you going? Can you remember?
2: Pretty fast. Like 100 and something in an 80. And the cop pulled me over, and I was just like, I was trying to move around. I didn't know exactly where I was going. I needed to turn. I've never been to Lethbridge. I was lost. And then, my GPS told me this, and he knocked it down. He gave me a speeding ticket for like 85.
1: Did you show cleavage?
2: Oh, you know it.
1: Of course you have to.
2: Yeah.
1: I've got a few in my life, but the biggest one I got, I think I was doing 130. And that was a big one. That was actually a big ticket.
2: Actually, the biggest one I got was my first one. I was doing 131 in 100 back when highways were only even double lanes were 100.
1: Yeah, mine, that was me too. Yeah.
2: And the officer was nice enough to knock it down to 124K.
1: Yeah, because at some point it becomes dangerous driving.
2: And that's what it would have been for that one.
1: Yeah.
2: Like, I'm late for school, man. Late to get to the U of R.
1: Yeah. Yeah, that was back when you were a university student, when you were like, hey, I'm going to try this whole life thing.
2: Yeah, I'm going to try and make a life doing something.
1: And then now you're like, at some point you gave up, eh?
2: Well, yeah, that's... And how did you pay for your tickets back then? I went and worked a bingo back when you could smoke in the bingo halls.
1: I was employed already.
2: I was working the fine options so I didn't have to use my money. Now I work bingos to pay for my kids' hockey fees.

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8: 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Grohl jumped on stage with the band as part of a multi-drummer percussion jam, standing alongside singer Derek Green. The Foo Fighter frontman has long been an outspoken fan of the band, even inviting the founding member Max Cavalera to write and play on his lone album by his heavy metal side project, Probot. 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

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The water is calling. Maybe it's time you answered.

0: system this morning?
1: Aw, hey, don't worry.
0: It's Chad and Evan, Nights on the Wolf.
2: Claude Lemieux's family released a statement on the weekend regarding the passing of Claude.
3: Yeah.
2: Really sad story. There is a positive to it here, and what they're going to be doing to help extend and just to help with research with CTE. They've donated his brain to the CTE Foundation in Boston, so we'll talk about that right away.

Claude Lemieux's family released a statement after his suicide last week, and they have said that they will be donating his brain to Boston University's CTE Center. Lemieux died by suicide at the age of 60 on Thursday, just a few days after walking out in Montreal during the Habs playoff run. He was a torchbearer for the game, but the family released a

0: By allowing his name to be connected to this research, we hope his life can contribute to greater understanding, more honest conversations, and better protection for athletes and families in the years ahead. Mm-hmm. So that's good. You know, I think that by doing that, it'll show, you know, the seriousness of concussions within the sport of hockey, right? And sports in general, but and concussions.
1: Yeah, and they're not donating it anonymously either.
0: Yeah, so. I think that's a great thing.
1: Yeah, like, listen.
0: It's a terrible story.
1: It makes the leagues very nervous when you start talking about this. Although I think legally, they'd be pretty safe now. Most athletes going in know that this is a risk. I'm sure they're trained for it. You know, I would imagine, I don't know what the exact protocol is, but I would imagine every player needs to undergo some sort of CTE training going into it.
0: I would think. Well, I know even for kids, we do baseline testing for kids now.
1: Sure.
0: Teams. It's not something you have to do, but as teams, we've started to do that more and more because it's so important. And especially when kids are getting into contact mm-hmm. and learning, it's very important how they learn to when to hit, how to hit, protect themselves, you know, never to turn your back. It's so important, right? And then that goes all the way through their hockey career.
1: Well, and you know, too, like even when you take, for instance, those respect in sport coaching courses, even then, even a part of that is dedicated to recognizing head injury, you know, like, or at least the protocol around it. Before, that was never a thing.
0: No. Like, gosh, no.
1: When we were growing up, no.
0: Oh, man, I don't know how many concussions I've had.
1: I don't know how many times I'd look up and one pupil was bigger than the other.
0: Like, yeah,
1: I
0: don't, or seeing like, stars or yeah, whatever.
1: Like, legit, I don't know. I was knocked out a couple times playing sports, so.
0: Oh, yeah, you're knocked out, you definitely have a concussion.
1: Sure, and back in the day, that was never even thought of. No. You know, you'd go out on your GT and take a, you know, you'd dump over the side and be out cold, and your buddies would give you a couple slaps, and then you'd be up and on your way again.
0: Geez,
1: I got a headache.
0: You wouldn't remember everything. Thing, right?
1: Yeah.
0: Nothing you didn't remember about right. that night.
1: And that's scary. You know, it's scary that it was like that. And Claude Lemieux was in hockey at that time. Like,
0: when it was super, it's physical, but not as physical, near as physical as it used to be.
1: That was like the Scott Stevens time, the Eric Lindros time. Like, just like,
0: that one with Eric Lindros and how many concussions he had?
1: Well, and Scott Stevens, I think, gave him 3.
0: I think at least,
1: Oh, man.

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0: Something we've said for years.
1: What?
0: Advertising works.
1: Oh, yeah.
0: Sure does.
1: Yeah, does.
0: Sure does. Mm-hmm. By the way, feel free to call an advertising consultant here at Harvard Media. But
1: Do it.
0: There's one that's a brain worm that's it's sunk deep into my psyche. And I think they're going to win. I think I actually might buy this product. And I'm sure everybody's in the same boat as me. You have it. You have this product. I know, because you've already done it. You've already bit on it. It already, they got you months ago.
1: Sure.
0: We'll talk about it coming up.

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0: on the Wolf.
1: I've never seen such a full core press to invade my, I guess, commercial psyche. And by that, I mean there's one item out there that is all over the place that wants me to buy it. Mm-hmm. Wants me to buy it. I see it on every advertisement. I see it on all of my social media all the time. And I think, Evan, I think you'll agree with me on this. What is up with man-made gitch?
2: I have man-made gitch.
1: Say, oh, here we go.
2: I told you that.
1: A man of the corporate machine.
2: No, I've told you that before.
1: But I've seen...
2: I talked to you about my gitchies.
1: I get constant ads for man-made gitch.
2: You know
1: man-made
2: why?
1: Underwear.
2: Because you're targeted by be it whatever websites that sell advertising, social media, because they see the pages that you like or follow. And then
1: I
2: that's
1: like
2: why they target
1: men's
2: it.
1: Gitch sites. Well, I like there's one that I have a subscription to, but that's it. Okay.
2: What site's that?
1: Man-made gitch, though. It's all over the place, Evan.
2: The old battle axe got me a box of man-made gitchies and socks and a toque.
1: Are they that good?
2: Toque is quite comfortable. Yeah, I don't mind.
1: You've always got a toque. No, so like...
2: Listen, Chad.
1: I know. I have plastic surgery done it.
2: Yeah.
1: So, but no, they're
2: pretty,
1: that good?
2: They're pretty comfortable. They're pretty... But I have my favorites that I, you know, and I can't find them anymore. The favorites. So I got to try and find a new favorite gitchy.
1: At least it's like, I'm a sax guy, okay?
2: Okay.
1: I'll wear the sax occasionally.
2: Mm-hmm.
1: However, I do not like them calling them that. It's a little on the nose.
2: But that's why they do it, because there's a sack in there to hold the sack. Sax for sax. That's what it's there for.
1: Right.
2: You know?
1: They are comfortable. You feel much more confident through the day with those. Again,
2: why?
1: This is not an advertisement.
2: I don't have sacks. I can't afford them.
1: Okay. Come on. Man-made gitch, are they that much cheaper than sacks?
2: Quite a bit cheaper.
1: And I should point out that this is not an advertisement for man-made gitch, because everybody's probably like, Chad, you're just part of the corporate machine now. Anyway,
2: yeah,
1: here's some commercials.

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16: Which of your favorite rock stars is celebrating a birthday in June? No reason for June gloom. In fact, it's time for a June bloom, as a wealth of your favorite musicians were born during the sixth month of the year. So, do you share a birthday with one of them? Ronnie Wood turned 79 today on June the 1st. The late Charlie Watts would have celebrated his 85th birthday tomorrow. Dave Navarro will turn 59 on June 7th. Something that I've learned today, Wes Scantlin of Puddle of Mud and I share a birthday. He will be 54 on the 9th. Kenny Wayne Shepherd, Rivers Cuomo, Paul McCartney, Ann Wilson, Chino Moreno, and Glenn Danzig also have birthdays this month. 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
1: Yes, you sure do.
0: That doesn't mean I'm a hippie, though.
1: Kind of does.
0: What about cedarwood?
1: I do like cedarwood.
0: Well,
1: like
0: and you're
1: good,
0: a hippie.
1: I like a good
0: patchouli and
1: I like
0: cedarwood.
1: A good sandalwood.
0: Cedarwood. Yeah, those are all smells of hippies.
1: Sandalwood?
0: Be it patchouli, cedarwood, or sandalwood.
1: Sandalwood's in like every
0: hippies.
1: Guy's cologne.
0: Not in every guy's.
1: A lot of them.
0: Yeah, so is horse pee or whale vomit. Or,
2: hold on. What?
0: Well, horse pee maybe not, but whale vomit.
2: What?
0: Yeah, you find that whale vomit in the ocean, you scoop that up. You're gonna,
2: that's not true at all.
0: You can make all sorts of money. Look it up right now.
1: No,
0: look it up. Look it up.
1: Hippie.
0: Look up whale vomit in perfume. Look it up. We're not going anywhere until you look it up.
1: Whale vomit in perfume. Uh-huh. Whale vomit. Whale vomit refers to ambergris. Ambergris, a rare waxy substance produced in the digestive tract of sperm whales. It acts as a prized base note and fixative in luxury perfumery, giving fragrances a warm, musky, and oceanic scent.
0: Thank you.
1: Wow.
0: Yeah, and it's worth tons of money.
1: All
0: like,
1: right,
0: you find some, it is worth like thousands, hundreds of thousands of dollars.
1: I'm going to go get some whale puke.
0: What are we going to talk about here?
1: The bees. How you're a hippie.

0: morning person.
1: No worries. We got you covered. It's Chad and Evan. Nights on the Wolf.
2: Well, should we talk about this?
3: So many dirty hippies defending you.
2: It's pretty even, I say.
3: So I asked whose side you were on, because Evan likes to keep the dandelions around. He says it's for the bees.
2: Especially with the late spring this year.
3: And he says whatever, you're a dirty hippie. And then I said that you should spray them because you got to do your part in the neighborhood, you know. Do your part. You don't need your neighbors don't need dandelions going all over their yard, too. Take care of your yard.
2: No mow May, too, Chad.
3: What?
2: You know, no mow May.
3: What does that mean?
2: It means you don't cut your grass until the end of May.
3: Yes, you cut your grass. No. Cut your grass, guys.
2: There are certain bugs and insects out there. Well, listen, you want to call me a hippie. You're the one that won't get rid of a bird's nest. Sitting up there, where I'd have been like, get rid of that thing right away.
3: No, listen.
2: Don't bring up your kids.
3: If it were up to me.
2: No, don't bring any of that
3: up. If it were up to me and the law states I can't do anything about these robins anyway because they had already, the nest was there with the eggs. Apparently you can't touch the damn thing. If it were up to me, I would have blasted that thing out of the sky. I don't care. The nuisance is a nuisance.
2: You can grab the nest and you could move it.
3: No, you can't, because then they won't come back. Yeah, I could have done that, actually. That would

0: About the, I mean, I wouldn't have told anyone about the bird's nest.
1: Yeah, well,
0: you could have told me and said, but I don't want to talk about that on the radio. I've been like, sure. No, for
2: you
0: sure.
2: You would have talked about it immediately to lock me into that thing.
0: No, I wouldn't have done that. Now I am, though. I am locking you
1: into
0: it.
1: Yeah, that's fine.
0: Now.
1: That's fine.
0: I'll give it to you about that. But you want to talk about, do you want to talk about bees?
2: What about bees?
0: Anything else about bees? You don't like bees. Chad hates bees. That's just Chad.
2: I don't hate bees.
0: Chad hates bees.
2: I don't hate bees.
0: You hate bees.
2: No, I don't.
0: You don't want to protect
2: wasps.
0: The bees. Well, yeah. Everyone hates wasps.
2: No,
0: but you hate bees.
2: I have been trying to teach my son, who hates anything that's flying around him. I've been trying to teach him that bees are good. They're not here to hurt you. They're not going to harm you.
0: Oh, well,
2: how many times have you been?
0: Oh.
2: Yeah, but the dandelions are gross. They're not there to hurt anything.
0: They're just there.
2: I know, but they look. Disgusting.
0: They don't look that bad.
2: Yes, they do. They look horrible.
0: No, they don't look that bad at all. Dandelions are good. They're there for the bees. It's the first thing that blooms that bees can pollinate and produce honey and then get their food and then survive.
2: Here's what aggravates me.
0: And then they can fly around.
2: Here's what aggravates me.
0: Hmm. Is that everyone always agrees with me?
2: Everybody always agrees with you, and they do it because it's funny. Because they know that...
0: No, because I'm making the right points.
2: No.
0: Yeah.
2: I don't understand. You know there are people right now listening that are like, yeah, Chad, I agree. Spray them. Get rid of them. It's your part. Because they got neighbors that don't do it, and it gets all over their yard. Or they live right by a city park, and it flies into their...
0: I take care of my dandelions. I just wait until the beginning of June.
2: Oh, so you wait until they spread to the neighbor's yard, and then you take care of them.
0: Somehow they had to spread to my yard somehow, and then I leave them. And then they just go away. You know, I get rid of them.
2: You know, but I agree most with Tanner on our social media. He says, leave the dandelions. If you spray for dandelions, I bet you vote for Kamala Harris and think recycling isn't the Chinese putting it in the ocean. Wow. Hang on, sir.

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1: We're going to talk more about flying insects here.
2: Mm-hmm.
1: And what Google... Like, listen, Google apparently is involved in the mosquito trade. There's mosquito trade.
2: That sounds like a horrible trade.
1: It is, mm-hmm. but they're looking to get rid of mosquitoes.
2: Oh, good.
1: In a certain way.
2: I like it.
1: Me too. We'll talk about it right away.
2: You're a hippie.

0: had some excitement last night with Chad and Evan.
1: All right, let's talk about other flying insects. Let's talk about mosquitoes and how Google wants to release 32 million in California and Florida that are infected with a disease that they're saying right now is harmless to humans. Let's face it. I mean, mosquitoes are they kill a lot of people. Right? You got West Nile virus and everything else that they carry.
2: Oh, but he doesn't like mosquitoes. Splitting hairs here?
1: What? Okay, mosquitoes are okay compared to bees.
2: If we're talking the circle of life here.
1: Girl, you'd know that Macaulay Culkin died from that. But anyway.
2: If we're talking, yeah, he did.
1: Bees are, you know, people very allergic to them. Yeah. Anyway, so what they want to do is they want to infect these mosquitoes with this Wolbachia parasite, and then what it does is it makes mosquitoes sterile, and then they can't have the babies, you know. So, but then what do the birds eat?
2: That's what I'm saying.
1: What do the dragonflies eat?
2: So you're in support of this,
1: and then you know it goes downhill.
2: You talk
1: and then
2: about
1: we
2: how
1: have
2: hate,
1: no bees.
2: You talk about how you hate mosquitoes.
1: Yeah.
2: Okay. Mosquitoes feed bugs, feed dragonflies.
1: Birds, too.
2: Birds. All of them.
1: I see.
2: Robins.
1: Yeah, robins. Feed
2: them all.
1: Yeah.
2: And you're all about them dying. You're like,
1: mosquitoes,
2: that's fine.
1: Mosquitoes dying, yeah.
2: You're fine with that.
1: They won't all die, though. I mean,
2: listen, all
1: mosquitoes
2: these,
1: are
2: everybody that's saying I can't spray dandelions.
1: Yeah, that's right.
2: Listen, come August, once those wasps are swarming, I better not hear about you putting out wasp traps. Oh, because
1: wasps are brutal.
2: But they feed the birds. And they feed so many things. Listen, they feed nature.
1: Listen, I'll kill wasps all day.
2: Oh, but you have to let the wasps roam free for at least 2 weeks because it's good for the environment.
1: What have wasps done for you?
2: What have dandelions done for me?
1: They feed the bees.
2: Yeah, and wasps feed the birds.
1: No, not really. The wasps sting them. Birds are allergic to wasps. Didn't you know this?
2: Listen here, Lorax, all right?

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8: Metallica continued to rewrite the record book, setting yet another attendance record, this time while playing the Olympiastadion in Berlin, Germany on Saturday night. In a post noting the record on their Instagram page, the band shared, "Night after night, city after city, the Metallica family is bringing it. 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Thank you." 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

0: technology. I think we're in a time now where a lot of people are starting to fight against technology, but this is one of the things that I
1: fully support.
0: That would be any sort of, cancer research that's showing some good development. This one, some good news coming from the Institute of Cancer Research. They've found that there's a drug, actually it's a an injection called amivantamab that has actually shown that it shrank tumors in 43 of 102 patients, including 15 whose tumors disappeared completely.
1: That is crazy. And these are people that were well along, into different, like, higher stages of cancer.
0: Patients with recurrent or metastatic head and neck cancer. So they found that this is, again, you just want some sort of hope, right?
1: Mm-hmm.
0: It doesn't mean that they're going to go full on with this or they're still in the trial phase.
1: Yeah, it was 55 hospitals in 11 countries.
0: Yeah. So that's a lot.
1: It is.
0: That's huge, actually.
1: Mm-hmm.
0: And then there's also a daily pill now that's being called a game changer for those with pancreatic cancer. Pancreatic cancer is, the prognosis is not good.
1: No.
0: With pancreatic cancer. However, this new pill has apparently doubled the survival time. Now, it doesn't cure anybody of anything, but it gives you more time. That's what the trials are showing so far. In a trial of 500 patients, all of whom had pancreatic cancer that had spread, the pill doubled survival time with fewer side effects compared with chemotherapy.
1: Wow.
0: Because chemo, like anybody who's seen anybody go through cancer treatment, unfortunately, both my parents passed away from it and saw

0: chemotherapy and radiation. And despite the fact that they are needed and despite the fact that they are wonderful tools, they are horrible. Like
1: your body doesn't recover from it.
0: It's there. Yeah. It's just, you know, not only the brain fog, but just, you know, the many side effects that come along with it. Mm-hmm. The brain fog is actually the least of which, but some say the cure might actually be worse than the disease sometimes. But it's always good to have more tools in the tool chest in the fight against cancer. And this is the one thing where I'm like, hey, maybe AI might be good. Because AI might actually help us out with these kind of things. AI will kill us all in the end. You know that, and I know that. The robots are here to kill us, but
1: they're just here to try and make more people survive.
0: Well, we are there.
1: To kill more often.
0: We're the robot sex organs. So they need some of us around, you know?

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0: You're in the championship finals of whatever league you're in.
1: That didn't happen very often.
0: You lose.
1: But okay. Well, that happened, yeah.
0: But you're still offered the championship ring. Do you take it? It could very well happen in the NBA. I'll explain it. It's weird, but I'll explain it right away.

0: Nights on the Wolf.
1: Well, the NBA Finals haven't even started yet. I think they get underway here on Wednesday. Yes, on Wednesday they get underway. And already one player is guaranteed a ring regardless of the results.
2: Really?
1: Yeah, so that might not make sense, but here's what ended up happening. At the start of the season, Jeremy Sochan, I think I'm saying that right, he was applying for a trade with the Spurs. Wanted out of there, right? Mm-hmm. So no one, you know, ended up wanting him.
2: Why would you want to leave the Spurs? But okay.
1: Yeah, you just do whatever. Sure. And anyway, so they ended up, he stayed on there. They tried to get rid of him, and nothing happened. So they ended up putting him on, they waived Sochan's contract and put him on the free agent market. And then the Knicks ended up signing him up, snapping him up.
2: Mm-hmm.
1: So this was even after the trade deadline. So the NBA Finals, with this, the rule is that a championship ring can be given to any player that has represented a franchise during that season. So he has played for both teams
2: right.
1: this season.
2: Yeah.
1: So technically, he could get a ring no matter what.
2: Now, if you wouldn't want one if you lose. If you lose, you wouldn't want the championship ring from the other team.
1: No, absolutely.
2: That would be
1: not.
2: Looking you in the eye the whole time. And you couldn't wear it.
1: No. Well, and the Spurs, the other thing is too, right? Like the Spurs would have to agree to offer him the ring. Like, and he did apparently had a very successful stint there, so they may offer it to him. But then he would also have to accept.
2: I'd take it and just pawn it. Like, just sell it.
1: Right, make a little bit of money.
2: Somebody will buy it.
1: He's done okay.
2: And it's an NBA championship ring. It's probably worth a few hundred grand.
1: I would think.
2: At least.
1: I would turn it down. If I was in that same situation, I think I would turn it down because you weren't on the winning team. Sure, you had something to do with that team that won, but when it came down to it at the end, you weren't on the team that won.
2: I would take it and lay it down in a bed of dandelions.

0: 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They say that patience is a virtue, but there's one more week to wait before the Saskatchewan Roughriders kick off the regular season. The roster is set. The team is ready. Are you? Don't miss the latest green and white news from our team. The Riders will raise their championship banner and open the season on June 13th when they take on the BC Lions, and we'll take you inside the matchup. 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

0: because Evan likes to keep the dandelions around. 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
1: Especially with the late spring this year.
0: And he says whatever, you're dirty hippie. 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
0: 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I don't care. The nuisance is a nuisance.
1: You grab the nest and you could move it.
0: No, you can't, because then they won't come back. 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
1: 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It's free to attend, perfect for car lovers, and a great way to kick off your weekend in the Queen City.
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3: Which of your favorite rock stars is celebrating a birthday in June? No reason for June gloom. In fact, it's time for a June bloom, as a wealth of your favorite musicians were born during the sixth month of the year. So, do you share a birthday with one of them? Ronnie Wood turned 79 today on June the 1st. The late Charlie Watts would have celebrated his 85th birthday tomorrow. Dave Navarro will turn 59 on June 7th. Something that I've learned today, Wes Scantlin of Puddle of Mud and I share a birthday. He will be 54 on the 9th. Kenny Wayne Shepherd, Rivers Cuomo, Paul McCartney, Ann Wilson, Chino Moreno, and Glenn Danzig also have birthdays this month. 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
7: Metallica continued to rewrite the record book, setting yet another attendance record, this time while playing the Olympiastadion in Berlin, Germany on Saturday night. In a post noting the record on their Instagram page, the band shared, "Night after night, city after city, the Metallica family is bringing it. Yesterday, over 94,000 of you helped break the record for the biggest ever show at Olympiastadion. Thank you." No need for the big box store. 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

0: because Evan likes to keep the dandelions around. He says it's for the bees.
1: Especially with the late spring this year.
0: And he says whatever, you're dirty hippie. 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
1: 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You're the one that won't get rid of a bird's nest sitting up there, where I'd have been like, get rid of that thing right away.
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1: If it were up to me
0: and the law states I can't do anything about these robins anyway, because they had already, the nest was there with the eggs. Apparently you can't touch the damn thing. If it were up to me, I would have blasted that thing out of the sky. I don't care. The nuisance is a nuisance.
1: You can grab the nest and you could move it.
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0: likes to keep the dandelions around. He says it's for the bees.
1: Especially with the late bees. Spring this year.
0: And he says whatever, you're a dirty hippie. And then I said that you should spray them because you got to do your part in the neighborhood, you know.
1: Well, listen, you want to call me a hippie. You're the one that won't get rid of a bird's nest sitting up there where I'd have been like, get rid of that thing right away.
0: No, listen.
1: Don't bring up your kids.
0: If it were up to me and the law states I can't do anything about these robins anyway because they had already, the nest was there with the eggs. Apparently you can't touch the damn thing. If it were up to me, I would have blasted that thing out of the sky. I don't care. The nuisance is a nuisance.
1: You can grab the nest and you could move it.
0: No, you can't, just then they won't come back. 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

0: because Evan likes to keep the dandelions around. He says it's for the bees.
1: Especially with the late spring this year.
0: And he says whatever, you're a dirty hippie. 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
0: 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Apparently you can't touch the damn thing. If it were up to me, I would have blasted that thing out of the sky. I don't care. The nuisance is a nuisance.
1: You can grab the nest and you could move it.
0: No, you can't. 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

0: because Evan likes to keep the dandelions around. He says it's for the bees.
1: Especially with the late spring this year.
0: And he says whatever, you're dirty hippie. And then I said that you should spray them because you got to do your part in the neighborhood, you know.
1: Well, listen, you want to call me a hippie. You're the one that won't get rid of a bird's nest sitting up there where I'd have been like, get rid of that thing right away.
0: No, listen.
1: Don't bring any of that up. If it were up to me
0: and the law states I can't do anything about these robins anyway because they had already, the nest was there with the eggs. Apparently you can't touch the damn thing. If it were up to me, I would have blasted that thing out of the sky. I don't care. The nuisance is a nuisance.
1: You can grab the nest and you could move it.
0: No, you can't. Just then they will

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0: That is a solid tune. Great album, too, Away from the Sun. R.I.P. Brad Arnold. I know Chad and Evan like to begin the show off with a tune that doesn't get much airplay, so figured I'd throw that one on and get a few words in before attempting to read the news. You can't go in raw. Good morning. It's Aaron holding down the fort at this time, and I'll get into why you're hearing me bright and early in a little bit and explain why Chad and Evan aren't here, but let's get this underway.
1: From the SaskToday.ca newsroom, this is Wolf News.
0: A long-discussed Southwest Regina Road extension is back under public review. The City of Regina has launched a survey on the proposed Wascana Parkway extension, which would connect Prince of Wales Drive to Wascana Parkway to ease congestion in the Arcola Avenue corridor. Officials say the project could remove about 1,300 vehicles during peak traffic, but some residents and environmental groups are raising concerns about impacts to Mikkel Wascana Conservation Park. The survey runs until June 24th. A Regina jail smuggling case is moving closer to court. A preliminary hearing has been scheduled for October for a Regina Provincial Correctional Center employee accused of helping bring drugs into the facility. Justin Amiot faces charges including conspiracy to traffic a controlled substance, breach of trust, and possession of property obtained by crime. RCMP say the investigation began in 2023 after information surfaced about drug smuggling at the jail, leading officers to identify an alleged operation involving multiple people. And Pelican Narrows RCMP continue to look for a suspect from yesterday's shooting incident in the community. RCMP say the reported shooting happened near the local health clinic, resulting in two people injured, another seriously injured, and one confirmed dead. The suspect is described as a male in all black clothing with a face covering. RCMP are expected to provide an update this morning.
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0: Here we go. Game one of the Stanley Cup Finals tonight as Vegas heads to Carolina. The Hurricanes are slight favorites to win not only game one, but also the Cup outright. Vegas trying to win their second in franchise history. 2023 was the last time they hoisted it, while Carolina is trying to win their first Stanley Cup since winning it all in 2006. Canada's men's national team won 2-0 against Uzbekistan last night in Edmonton during an international friendly match in a very rainy game. Canada plays one more friendly against Ireland on Friday as a tune-up game before getting ready for their first World Cup match next Friday. The Toronto Blue Jays are down in Atlanta to begin a three-game series against the Braves. First pitch tonight, 5:15. And local baseball, the Regina Red Sox are back at it tonight against their rivals, Saskatoon Berries. Both teams are hot out of the gate to begin the season. First pitch from Curry Field is 7 o'clock tonight.
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0: All right, we're looking at a high of 22 today and a chance of showers late this morning and this afternoon. A little bit of wind gusting up to 50K an hour. Tomorrow, chance of showers and the risk of a thunderstorm and a high of 20 and sunshine and 23 expected for Thursday. Right now in Regina, it is partly cloudy and 9.
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1: It's not Chad and Evan. They're MIA. Not sure where they are. Put out a missing persons report, but haven't heard anything yet. No, just kidding. It's Aaron. I am filling in for Chad and Evan. They are on the road right now. They're going down to Weyburn for the Saskatchewan Oil and Gas Show today. So they will be on location at the golf course down there starting at 8 o'clock. So filling in this morning, waking up this early, not going fishing. Yeah, it feels illegal. That 4 a.m. alarm clock, boom, hit me like a train. But yeah, if you're not familiar with who I am, I do the afternoons 2 to 6, so this is way out of my realm. Used to do mornings at my old job, but that was like 2 years ago. So it's early for a guy who wakes up at 7:45. Driving in, seeing that sunrise. I haven't been up to see the sun break the horizon since, we're not going to get into that. But if you'll excuse me, I'm going to go chug a pot of coffee now.
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1: It's Aaron filling in for Chad and Evan there on the road to Weyburn today. And Clint Eastwood, well, he's calling it a career after a career that spanned more than 50 lead roles and even directed 40 films.
2: You could ask yourself a question. Do I feel lucky? Well, do you, punk?
1: Yeah, so it was confirmed by Clint Eastwood's son that, Clint himself is hanging up his acting gloves. And, sailing off into the sunset. You know, I hate seeing posts like that online because the first thing you think when you see a person, especially Clint Eastwood's age, who's 96, well, you think they bit the dust. It's, the internet's like, oh, it hits you in the jaw. But Clint Eastwood, he's still going strong. I'm not sure what he's going to do in retirement, but he's had a pretty long career. But yeah, nothing like seeing a post about Clint Eastwood and thinking the worst. Little mild heart attack to begin the day.
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0: Residents of Pelican Narrows are recovering after a deadly shooting near the community's health clinic. RCMP say one person was killed and another was injured Sunday, leading to an active shooter alert and a lockdown that lasted several hours. A suspect was taken into custody later that evening. Meanwhile, cooler temperatures and weekend rainfall have helped crews battling the Lobstick wildfire near Duck Lake and Prince Albert. The Saskatchewan Public Safety Agency says conditions are expected to remain favorable over the next few days. And here in Regina, city officials are gathering public feedback on a proposed extension of Prince of Wales Drive to Wascana Parkway, a project aimed at easing traffic congestion on busy Arcola Avenue. The proposal has generated both support and concern from residents.
1: From the Harvard Media Sports Cage, this is Wolf Sports.
0: Game one of the Stanley Cup Finals goes tonight. Finally, it is Vegas and Carolina. Games one and two are in Carolina. Hurricanes slight favorites to win tonight and the Cup overall. Vegas looking to win their second Cup in franchise history. It's been a while. And Carolina trying to secure their first Stanley Cup since winning it all in 2006. The Regina Red Sox are back at it tonight at Curry Field against the Saskatoon Berries. Both teams doing pretty well in the early season. And first pitch from Curry Field is 7 o'clock tonight. And a couple of big trades in the NFL yesterday. Defensive lineman Myles Garrett, he is on his way to the LA Rams. He leaves Cleveland. He probably is pretty happy about that. And the Eagles trade star receiver A.J. Brown to the New England Patriots for a couple of future draft picks. As an Eagles fan, I'm not upset about that. Not whatsoever.
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0: Looking like a decent day around seasonal for this time of year. 22 and a chance of showers this afternoon. Tomorrow, chance of showers, maybe the risk of a thunderstorm and a high of 20. And then getting back to sunshine and 23 on Thursday. Currently in Regina, it is partly cloudy and 10.
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0: and Evan are the best looking morning show hosts in Regina. 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

0: Chad and Evan are not here today. Not in studio, at least. If you're just tuning in and wondering where they are, they're taking a little road trip down to Weyburn for the Saskatchewan Oil and Gas Show, and they'll be doing a live on location from the golf course starting at 8 o'clock. Did get confirmation they're on the road. Drive safe, boys, if you're listening. So they asked me to cover while they're away. I'm Aaron, usually never in this early, not even awake at this time, but I do this weekday show 2 to 6 p.m., so this is way earlier than I'm used to. Trying to my best to form sentences. If you start hearing gibberish, I promise you I'm not having a stroke. It's just the coffee hasn't kicked in yet.
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2: 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I hate specifics about people, you know, like people who drink Rockstar and believe in ghosts and say it is what it is.
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1: The guys are on the road this morning, so I'm covering for them. It's Aaron, and this is way early. Like, I'm not used to this. I'm not even up at this time, but I was looking up some effective ways to wake yourself up. I mean, you can always slap yourself awake, but apparently getting bright lights in your eyes right away upon waking up, that helps. Like, opening the curtains, let the sun shine in. Get the blood flowing with some movement, some jumping jacks, or do some stretches. 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Forget it. You want to wake up and be ready for the day? Get yourself a cattle prod. One zap in the ass from that little fella, you'll be charged more than Al Pacino at the end of Scarface.
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0: A deadly shooting in Pelican Narrows has left residents shaken after RCMP issued an active shooter alert and lockdown parts of the community. Police say one person died and another was hurt in the incident near the local health clinic. A suspect was arrested Sunday night. RCMP are expected to give an update later today. Elsewhere, fire crews are reporting progress on the Lobstick fire after weekend rain and cooler weather improved conditions. In Regina, a correctional officer accused in an alleged prison drug smuggling operation is scheduled to face a preliminary hearing in October. Justin Amiote is charged with conspiracy to traffic drugs, breach of trust by a public officer, and possession of property obtained by crime. The charges have not been proven in court.
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0: Hockey finally back on TV tonight as it is game one of the Stanley Cup Finals between the Vegas Golden Knights and the Carolina Hurricanes. Carolina slight favorites to hoist the cup when it's all said and done, but it should be a good series regardless. The interest factor for Canadian fans, maybe not so much, but it is still going to be some good hockey. Puck drop tonight is at 6 o'clock. The Regina Red Sox are back at it at Curry Field tonight against Saskatoon Berries. Both teams looking pretty good early in the season. Regina is 3-1 so far. First pitch from Curry Field, 7 o'clock tonight. The NBA Finals, they tip off tomorrow night in a battle of 1999 rematch. The New York Knicks and the San Antonio Spurs. Spurs are a slight favorites in that. And the Jays are back in action following a day off yesterday. They are down in Atlanta to take on the Braves. First game of a three-game series. Tonight, first pitch is 5:15.
1: This is Wolf Weather.
0: Not bad. It's seasonal for this time of year for the next couple of days. We're looking at a high of 22, maybe the chance of some showers late this morning and early this afternoon. Tomorrow, another chance of showers, maybe a thunderstorm and a high of 20, and sunny and 23 expected for Thursday. Regina right now, it is partly cloudy and 10.
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1: If you're just tuning in right now, Chad and Evan are away. They're actually down on their way to Weyburn for the Saskatchewan Oil and Gas Show. They're going to be live on location starting at 8 o'clock from the golf course down there. So I'm filling in this morning. I'm Aaron. You can normally catch me 2 to 6 weekdays. But there's a massive craze right now with canned fish. It's apparently an affordable luxury and health item. It's blowing up online all over the place. It's a trend. People eating tinned and canned fish. And searches for sardines breakfast, they're up about 1,800%. And sardines, I mean, they've got some credit to them. They're a source of protein and good in omega-3 and fatty acids. But this canned fish trend, that's something you definitely don't want hitting your office. I mean, you get someone opening a can of stinky sardines at 8 a.m. right beside you, that's just looking to start a fight.
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1: So last night, Team Canada had a little bit of a warm-up game to get them prepped for the World Cup next week. They played an international friendly in Edmonton, and it was raining the entire game, but it was a good game for Canada. They won 2-0 over Uzbekistan, and I wonder how many people watching that searched up where Uzbekistan is. Because it's not a country people often talk about. But it's over in the Middle East, south of Kazakhstan, north of Turkmenistan, Afghanistan, and Pakistan, west of Tajikistan and Kyrgyzstan. I think Dagestan's in there somewhere too. Wow, they really got creative with the naming of the countries in that region.
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8: 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The

0: The project could remove about 1,300 vehicles during peak traffic, but some residents and environmental groups are raising concerns about impacts to Mikkel-Wahskana Conservation Park. The survey runs until June 24th. And Pelican Narrows RCMP continue to look for a suspect from yesterday's shooting incident in the community. RCMP say the reported shooting happened near the local health clinic, resulting in two people injured, another seriously injured, and one confirmed dead. The suspect is described as a male in all black clothing with a face covering. RCMP are expected to provide an update this morning.
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0: Hockey's back on TV tonight. It is game one of the Stanley Cup Finals between Vegas and Carolina. The interest factor up here in Canada might not be as exciting if a Canadian team were in it, but it is still going to be some good hockey. The Canes are expected or favored to win the entire series. Game one puck drop tonight is at 6 o'clock. The Red Sox, the Regina Red Sox, they're back in action tonight, hosting their rivals or new rivals, the Saskatoon Berries. Both teams, they're looking pretty good out of the gate to start off the young season. First pitch from Curry Field is 7 o'clock tonight. And a couple of big trades in the NFL yesterday. AJ Brown, star receiver, he gets traded to the New England Patriots from the Philadelphia Eagles. For Eagles fans, that one stings a bit. And he's traded for a couple draft picks. And Myles Garrett, defensive lineman, long time in Cleveland, he's on his way to sunny Los Angeles, getting traded from the Cleveland Browns yesterday. He's been there a while, but a good change of scenery. Cleveland compared to LA, yeah. Good luck to quarterbacks in the NFC West.
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0: Not bad today overall. We're looking for a high of 22 with maybe some showers late this morning and early this afternoon. Tomorrow, chance of showers, maybe a thunderstorm and a high of 20. And then Thursday looking decent, sunny and 23. Regina right now, mostly cloudy and 12 degrees.
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2: A long-discussed Southwest Regina Road extension is back under public review. The City of Regina has launched a survey on the proposed Wascana Parkway extension, which would connect Prince of Wales Drive to Wascana Parkway to ease congestion in the Arcola Avenue corridor. Officials say the

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1: Chad and Evan are not here. They are down in Weyburn today. They'll be on live on location here coming up at 8 o'clock. They're doing the Saskatchewan Oil and Gas Show for the day. So they're on the golf course, probably heckling some people. They asked me to fill in. I'm Aaron. Usually, you can catch me every weekday, 2 to 6 here. But hold down the fort. And let's talk about highest earning job sectors in the country. So this comes in from Stats Canada, according to average weekly wages. And the findings show that average wages are highest in the mining, quarrying, and oil and gas extraction sector, with employees earning an average of around $2,500 per week. Whew, not bad. Not bad at all, but you know the saying, the more you make, the more they take. At the other end of the spectrum, the accommodation and food services sector sees the lowest average weekly wages at about $530 per week. And to do with that, servers would factor in tips. I mean, it would be a little bit more, but the food and beverage sector, oof. Night and day compared to those working in the oil and mining industry. I did see here highest earning wages per week. They have broadcasting in there. I don't know whether to laugh or cry.
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1: The guys are on the road in Weyburn to be live on location from the Saskatchewan Oil and Gas Show. So I'm holding down the fort. I'm Aaron. Catch me weekdays 2 to 6. Not today, though. After today, I'm going to have a nap when I'm done this. But let's sprinkle in a little drive show on the morning show with some shower thoughts.
0: The shower is a place to clean yourself. It's also a place where you have thoughts you'd never say out loud. So Aaron will say them for you. Warning, listening may cause uncontrollable thinking. It's time for Shower Thoughts with Aaron on The Wolf.
1: You know, people probably still faked being sick in the hunter-gatherer era. I'm too sick to hunt a mammoth today. You would think evolution would have gotten rid of snoring over time. Being loud while sleeping, that's a pretty bad survival strategy. The world record for whoever has been dead the longest is impossible to break. One more shower thought. Having a fake ID as an adult is definitely worse than having one as a teenager.
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2: Residents of Pelican Narrows are recovering after a deadly shooting near the community's health clinic. RCMP say one person was killed and another was injured, leading to an active shooter alert and a lockdown that lasted several hours. RCMP are expected to give more details later today. Residents of the rural municipality of Shelbrook are being allowed to return home after local officials rescinded an evacuation order that had been in place due to the Lobstick wildfire. The RM of Shelbrook announced yesterday that the evacuation order was officially lifted at 4:45 p.m., allowing residents to return to their properties, but they are still being asked to remain vigilant. Questions are being raised about Saskatchewan's energy future after leaked documents suggested SaskPower's long-term plan could cost about $26 billion. The proposal includes coal plant upgrades, possible nuclear development, and projected rate increases by 2040. And in the Queen City, residents are being asked to share their views on a proposed Prince of Wales Drive extension designed to help reduce traffic volumes on Arcola Avenue, one of the city's busiest roads. You can read more at sasstoday.ca.
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2: Get your popcorn ready. The Stanley Cup Finals is set to get underway. Game one is tonight in Carolina. It is the Vegas Golden Knights and the Carolina Hurricanes. Carolina slight favorites in the series to win it all. They haven't won the Stanley Cup since 2006, and Vegas is looking to capture their second Stanley Cup in their long existence. They last won it in 2023. Locally, the Regina Red Sox are back in action. Curry Field tonight, taking on the Saskatoon Berries. Regina off to a 3-1 start on the young season. Saskatoon looking great as well. So it should be a good ball game. First pitch at Curry Field is 7 o'clock tonight. In the majors, Toronto is in Atlanta to start a 3-game series against the Braves. First pitch, 5:15 tonight.
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2: Not bad overall in Regina this week. We're going to warm up as we get into the weekend. But for today, we're looking at chance of showers late this morning, early this afternoon. High of 22. Tomorrow, another chance of showers. Might see a thunderstorm and a high of 20. And 23 in the sunshine expected for Thursday. Regina right now, it is mostly cloudy and 12 degrees.
0: This is Wolf Traffic.
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2: Does look like police were on scene on Vic Ave near Elphinstone. 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And yeah, that's about it from my end. That's all I can see on here. 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
1: If this is your first time tuning in this morning, Chad and Evan are down in Weyburn getting set to be live on location from the Saskatchewan Oil and Gas Show. And they'll be on here right away. I'm Aaron filling in for them this morning. Lots of coffee involved today. but the Scripps National Spelling Bee, it came down to the wire in the third ever spell-off in the history of the competition. So the three remaining contestants would have 90 seconds to spell as many words as they could without getting any wrong. And it came down to an eighth grader. Where is he? I don't know his name, whatever. Anyways, he spelt 32 words correctly in 90 seconds. Here's what it sounded like.
2: 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So your first word is Taroni.
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1: Stanley Cup Finals tonight, Vegas and Carolina. You know, the interest level, it probably isn't there as much compared to if a Canadian team was in it. People will find other things to do. Or maybe you'll be locked in throughout the whole series. Wonder if Leafs fans will be cheering for Vegas and Mitch Marner. Or they say, screw that. He left us. Go Carolina. That would be the ultimate brag for old Mitchie if Vegas were to win the Stanley Cup. He'd get a ring and the cup. And he'd, over the summer, go maybe play some golf with his old teammates from Toronto. Hey, Austin. Yeah, look at this thing. Ooh, new addition to the ring finger. Yeah, in my first year, too.
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1: It's Chad and Evan here. 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Thanks, Evan. 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
7: 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And the Wolf will be live on location from 9 a.m. to 1 p.m.

Residents of Pelican Narrows are recovering after deadly shooting near the community's health clinic. RCMP say one person was killed and another was injured, leading to an active shooter alert and a lockdown that lasted several hours. Later on today, RCMP are expected to give an update on the situation. A Regina jail smuggling case is moving closer to court. A preliminary hearing has been scheduled for October for a Regina Provincial Correctional Center employee accused of helping bring drugs into the facility. Justin Amiot faces charges including conspiracy to traffic a controlled substance, breach of trust, and possession of property obtained by crime. RCMP say the investigation began in 2023 after information surfaced about drug smuggling at the jail, leading officers to identify an alleged operation involving

0: Multiple people and residents of the rural municipality of Shelbrooke are being allowed to return home after local officials lifted an evacuation order that had been in place due to the Lobstick wildfire. The RM of Shelbrooke announced yesterday that the evacuation order was lifted at 4:45 p.m., allowing residents to return to their properties, but they're still being advised to remain vigilant.
1: From the Harvard Media Sports Cage, this is Wolf Sports.
0: The puck drops in the Stanley Cup Finals tonight, Vegas and Carolina. Games 1 and 2 are in Carolina, which the Hurricanes are slightly a favorite to win tonight. And the series, it'll be a good matchup, maybe not the most intriguing for Canadian hockey fans, but still will be some good hockey to be played. Puck drop tonight for Game 1 is at 6 o'clock. Locally, the Regina Red Sox, they will be at home tonight at Curry Field, taking on the Saskatoon Berries, a matchup of some pretty good teams right off the hop for the young season. It is first pitch tonight, 7 o'clock. And in soccer, Canada, they had a friendly matchup yesterday against Uzbekistan, in which Canada won 2-0 in a rainy game in Edmonton. Didn't deter the fans from going. The stands were still packed. Canada has one more international friendly matchup against Ireland later this week before they get set for their first World Cup match next Friday.
1: This is Wolf Weather.
0: Not too bad of weather for today. 22 the high, chance of showers this morning and in the afternoon. Going for a high of 20 tomorrow, small chance of showers, maybe a thunderstorm. And then sunny and 23 on Thursday. Regina right now, it is mostly cloudy and 12 degrees.
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0: Chad and Evan on the Wolf.
1: Chad and Evan are down in Weyburn, so I'm filling in. It's Aaron. And how's this for some nightmare fuel? A surgeon in Austria who is sued for amputating the wrong leg of a patient. So earlier this year, this doctor amputated the right leg of a patient, even though the left leg was supposed to be the one amputated. Now, it's not all the doctor's fault, because before the surgery, the wrong limb was marked. And the mistake was discovered 2 days later during a bandage change. They're like, hey, doc, yeah, cut the wrong leg off. And then the patient was even worse for wear, was told that he would need the other leg amputated as well, the bad leg in the first place. Just from bad to worse. I wonder if this guy asked for a second opinion. Knowing this operation, they probably would remove that too.
0: It's back, and it's big. 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
1: Good day. It's Chad and Evan. We are hanging out in Weyburn today at the Saskatchewan Oil and Gas Show Golf Tournament, and I have Pete Anderson joining me today. Pete, tell us a little bit about what goes on here each and every year.
2: Well, every 2 years we have the oil show in Weyburn, Sask Oil and Gas Show. It's been going on since 84. It's a great way to educate the people in the southeast of what we do. And one of the big deals we have today is the golf tournament.
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2: Yes, tickets still are available at the rodeo. Get a hold of Robert Schmidt, and he'll get you lined up. And at the same time, tickets for the supper sold out. And we also have, on Thursday, we got Pamela Wallen, Senator Pamela Wallen speaking.
1: And then you guys also for the oil and gas show itself, it happens Wednesday and Thursday here in Weyburn. What are the hours for the show?
2: Tomorrow morning starts at 10 o'clock till 5, and on Thursday we go from 9 to 4.
1: And what building is that in?
2: We're in the Whitecap Resource Center, Tom Zanny Sports Arena, and then the outside Agribition Grounds.
1: Great. Thank you so much, Pete. It is Evan and Chad. We are hanging out at the Sask Oil and Gas Show Golf Tournament today.
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0: Mornings with Chad and Evan.
1: It's Aaron covering for Chad and Evan while they're down in Weyburn today. And doing the morning show, it's always nice when you have two people on the air. And so I decided to pull a special guest that was down in our sister stations chatting. And he's joining me this morning right now. His name's Carter Armstrong. And he's from Ontario, but he's in Regina right now because he is doing a special journey. Carter, do you want to elaborate on this journey?
2: For sure. So Carter Armstrong, I'm currently running, I started in Vancouver. So I'm from Dryden, Ontario, a small town in Ontario, and I flew out to Vancouver, and I'm currently running back home for to raise awareness and funds for mental health.
1: Yeah. Sweet. So what prompted you to start this journey? Running across Canada, that's no small feat, man.
2: No, not at all. So, and I'm not a runner.
1: Oh, boy.
2: I don't have a running background. I've always been an athlete, but I went through a really dark time, and I actually lost a buddy to suicide 2 years ago. And then I actually attempted a month and a half before I decided to do this. The day after I attempted suicide, I went out for a run. It was minus 20. And
1: clear the mind.
2: Yeah, clear the mind. And I just had the idea. It popped into my head that, you know, I'm worth so much more. And I was put on this earth to do something. And so I decided on this. It was a spur of the moment decision. And I ran with it. And, you know, I just want to inspire someone that's in a super dark place as well and kind of do the physical embodiment of the pain that, you know, someone struggles with. So I'm especially as a man,
1: that we don't,
2: you know, like a lot of men in general have a hard time reaching out for help and stuff like that. So I'm just trying to create a safe space for guys to talk and for people in general, and just show you can do hard things and overcome big things.
1: Cool, man. I love that. That's the first step, right? A lot of people, exactly. Man, you said we bottle it up.
2: Yeah.
1: And we
2: keep
1: it inside, but this is a good way for you to get it out. Exactly. And so you started in Vancouver. How long ago was that?
2: I started April 10th, so I've been on the road for...
1: Okay, just about 2 months here.
2: Yeah, just about 2 months now, so...
1: And so where's your adventure taking you next after Regina?
2: So Regina, I mean, I'm getting pretty close to being done Saskatchewan, so I'll be done three provinces.
1: Done with the wind.
2: done with the wind. I've been battling the wind ever since I got into Saskatchewan. I don't think I've had a tailwind once. So like the next big place will be Brandon, I guess. Lots of little towns along the way and stuff like that. But and then it'll be Brandon, Winnipeg, and then I'm from Dryden, Ontario. I'd like to go all across Canada.
1: Yeah.
2: But I'm doing it unsupported and not sponsored. So hopefully some things fall into place. So if any company wants to reach out and sponsor me, I'd love to keep going. So
1: and on that, how do people find you, Carter? Where do they locate you?
2: I'm on all socials, TikTok, Instagram, Facebook. If you just search up Carter Armstrong, it should come up. You know, look for the cute guy running.
1: Cool, man. Well, you're doing it. I appreciate it. I'll follow along with your journey too, and hopefully it's all safe there, and you can embody what you want to do during this journey, and we wish you all the best.
2: Yeah.
1: Cool, brother. All right. Well, we thank you for dropping in this morning. As I said, all the best on your journey here, and we're looking forward to seeing you get home.
2: Thank you very much.
1: All right. Thanks, bro.
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3: 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British Cars at Irish Bars rolls into Regina this Sunday. Check out the stunning lineup of British-made rides while taking in the atmosphere downtown at O'Hanlon's Irish Pub. It's free to attend, perfect for car lovers, and a great way to kick off your weekend in the Queen City.
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4: 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And this is, of course, it all happens at the Weyburn Exhibition Grounds, packed indoor and outdoor. We'll talk more about that. But we're here hanging out with EMSCO Mason. Hey, what's going on at EMSCO, buddy?
5: 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Weyburn, the oil show, does a wonderful job sponsoring. 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
4: 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It's always fun heckling everybody, and we're pretty nice to everybody, I think. Are you going to get out there and heckle or what?
5: Yeah, we're going to heckle here a little bit. I got a few salesmen teeing off here right away, so we're going to have to cut her short so I can do some yelling.
4: All right, thanks, Mason. Again, we'll talk more about the Saskatchewan Oil and Gas Show throughout the morning here.
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The water is calling. 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
1: Pardon me, it's Aaron covering for Chad and Evan while they're down in Weyburn today. This was a bit of a shock to the system, having that 4 a.m. alarm clock go off, which usually mine doesn't go off for another 3 hours and 45 minutes, but you got to do what you got to do. All right, moving on. The Riders, they have a bye week to begin the season, but they'll have their season and home opener on June 13th against BC. And here's your chance to win a pair of tickets to that home opener for the Riders. Keyword, it'll be a text in for the chance to win. We'll go with, I need coffee. Text, I need coffee to 306-936-WOLF for your chance to win a pair of tickets to the Riders home opener June 13th. Again, I need coffee, 306-936-WOLF.

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1: Giving away a pair of tickets to the Riders' home end season opener, June 13th against BC. And a bit ago, had you text in, "I need coffee," into our text line. And I replied to our winner, but they haven't replied back to me yet. So check your phone if you did text in for the chance to win these Rider tickets, because I need your information so I can get these tickets sent out to you, please. Again, check your phone and reply with the information. I did send a "Hey, congratulations" to one lucky recipient. If you didn't get that text, well, you'll have another chance tomorrow morning with Chad and Evan when they are back in. Ooh.

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1: It's Chad and Evan hanging out today down in Weyburn at the golf course for the Saskatchewan Oil and Gas Show Golf Tournament. And I have the show's vice chair, Trevor, with me. Trevor, well, we share the same boss, don't we, Trevor?
2: Yes, we do.
1: Yes. but let's talk about the importance of the Saskatchewan Oil and Gas Show and what it means to the province and Weyburn.
2: Yeah, so the Saskatchewan Oil and Gas Show has been around for since 1985, and it's been just a huge opportunity to showcase our industry and Saskatchewan oil and gas industry and area.
1: So this has been going on for quite some time, and how long have you been on the board for?
2: I've been on the board since 2010. Yeah. So.
1: And the show is sold out this year as well. So how many vendors are going to be at the show tomorrow and Thursday?
2: So we have over 200 vendors on the grounds and inside. Yep.
1: And how much does it cost to get into the show?
2: $20.
1: Yep. For the each day or for the whole weekend or for both days?
2: For both days.
3: Okay.
1: Yep. Darn good price. Come on down and learn all about that. That'll be tomorrow and on Thursday. It's Chad and Evan hanging out at the Sask Oil and Gas Show Golf Tournament down in Weyburn today.
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0: Mornings with Chad and Evan.
1: It's Aaron covering for Chad and Evan. And our winner of the two rider tickets finally got back. Congratulations, Alicia Sally. She is on her way to the Riders' home opener June 13th against the BC Lions. You'll have another chance to win a pair tomorrow morning with Chad and Evan when they return. Yeah, the rider season, it's starting soon, which means summer is finally almost here. And one of the highlights of the summer is, of course, these guys.

headlining this Saturday night at Country Thunder Saskatchewan. Thank goodness it's on a Saturday night and you have Sunday to recover. 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
1: Hey, it's Chad and Evan here at the Saskatchewan Oil and Gas Show Golf Tournament, actually. And it is the weather's turned around on us out here. It's nice. It's good golf weather at the 67 RM of Weyburn Golf Course. And if you don't know about the Saskatchewan Oil and Gas Show, I got to tell you, it is an absolutely impressive event. Multiple events. It's happening at the Weyburn Exhibition Grounds, packed indoor and outdoor. We drove by it on the way here. It is very busy, but good. I mean, it's for the service and supply segment of the industry, showcasing the latest in technology in the oil and gas industry. Actually, over 200 exhibitors there this year. It only happens every 2 years, too, so you got to check it out. We are here with EMSCO. They're nice enough to have us out here at hole number one as we heckle everybody cleanly. And also thank you to all of our sponsors for the tournament, like Saskworks Venture Fund, Weyburn Travelodge, MNP. We've got GDM Inc. here as well, DK Energy Services, and much, much more. Again, it is the Saskatchewan Oil and Gas Show, and a lot of events happen here in Weyburn for the next few days. It's Chad Fool.
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quote Brad Pitt in Moneyball, how can you not be romantic about baseball? This is a wild series of events for Angels outfielder Jose Siri. The other day, he robbed a grand slam against his old team, Colorado. And then yesterday, he hit a grand slam against Colorado. But back to him robbing that grand slam. In the process, probably the most important thing of all, he saved the buffet from getting destroyed by the ball. It was on a collision course for the buffet, but Jose reached over the wall, grabbed the ball, and saved the buffet. He's a first ballot Hall of Famer just for that action alone.

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1: Got to turn my mic on for that to work. It's Chad Nevin hanging out today at the Saskatchewan Oil and Gas Show Golf Tournament. We're at the Heckle Hole, chirping everyone, having some fun. We're here with EMSCO and all the other vendors that are rolling through. 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It's been a lot of fun. Now, the show starts tomorrow and it goes Thursday. $20 to get into the show. But tonight, if you like rodeo, well, presented by and in conjunction with the 2026 Saskatchewan Oil and Gas Show, the Outlaw Buckers and Oil Kings Match Bronc Riding is going to be here as well. A stampede experience for the rodeo. There's actually over 30 of the top-ranked professional saddle bronc riders from across North America that will be in Weyburn tonight. 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I think they're $32.70. 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
5: Metallica continued to rewrite the record book, setting yet another attendance record, this time while playing the Olympiastadion in Berlin, Germany on Saturday night. In a post noting the record on their Instagram page, the band shared, "Night after night, city after city, the Metallica family is bringing it. Yesterday, over 94,000 of you helped break the record for the biggest ever show at Olympiastadion. Thank you." 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

For the last time today, it's Aaron coming to you. I've reached the finish line. Whew, it's a marathon when you're not used to early mornings, but nothing went out of whack with me filling in for the guys this morning, so successful job. I'm returning to my regular show tomorrow, 2 to 6 in the afternoons, but now I got the whole day in front of me. What to do with it? I know. Sleep.

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The water is calling. 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
1: Happy Tuesday, everybody. 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I knew I needed it because I tried to drive this morning with my handbrake still on. 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
1: This time of year is peak freeloader bug season, where they just kind of either come in on your body or just wait to burst into your house whenever you open the door. Every time I try to figure out if there's bugs in my house, I just turn on the TV when it's dark, and then they all just gravitate towards it. They can't help themselves. I don't know what it is about a moth and a TV that they just love it. They love the glow. Found out that I had two moths in my house last night. 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He saw them on the TV as well, which is maybe something I want to curb, because I don't need my cat throwing his body in a murderous frenzy towards the front of my TV.

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2: Hey, taking the show on the road here this morning. We are in Weyburn, well, actually just outside of Weyburn, for the Saskatchewan Oil and Gas Show Golf Tournament at the 67RM of Weyburn Golf Course. 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And thank you to the folks at EMSCO for having us here, by the way. We're set up right by them on number one, heckling some people as they come through to golf. If you don't know about the Saskatchewan Oil and Gas Show, it showcases the latest in technology in the oil and gas industry, and great for service and supply segment of the industry, and basically anybody to take a look around at, because it is super interesting. 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

So the Stanley Cup final starts tonight. I got a question. Do you guys care? I'm a huge hockey nerd. Hockey is the only sport that I actually care about. I don't think I've cared this little about a cup final. I think it'd be nice to see Seth Jarvis win, you know, because he was on the Olympic team. Maybe Taylor Hall, because he's been around the NHL forever. Vegas would be fun just to watch Toronto have a meltdown about it. But I feel like this is the least amount of time I will ever spend watching a cup final. Like, if I have to pick between watching the cup final or doing chores around the house, this is probably the first time in my life I'm picking the chores.

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1: It's Chad and Evan. We are hanging out today at the Saskatchewan Oil and Gas Show Golf Tournament. And, well, I was supposed to have Mason with EMSCO coming down here, coming on with me, but he's a sales manager. Oh, I'm busy. I got to go and answer these calls. And, oh, I got to make a sale. Because sales, well, you know how they are. Well, listen, this is a sold-out show down here. $20 will get you into the Oil and Gas Show tomorrow. And that's actually for the whole weekend, so it'll be tomorrow and Thursday. And tonight, don't forget about the rodeo that is happening in Weyburn as well. That'll 15 and under are completely free. So if you got a couple kids who want to go to the rodeo, free for them to get in. About $35 or so for you to get in. But here at the golf tournament, we've got to thank, EMSCO. We're teaming up with them here. We have Summit Liability Solutions, Ritchie Brothers Auctioneers, DK Energy Services, PetroSite, Swift Supply, GDM Inc. to thank for some of the whole sponsorships down here for the Saskatchewan Oil and Gas Show Golf Tournament, hanging out in Weyburn today, doing some heckling on hole number one.
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1: I saw this meme yesterday. It said, if you could bring back one chain to Canada, what would it be? It listed off Toys R Us, Sears, Blockbuster, Future Shop, Target, and The Bay. I actually forgot about Future Shop. I feel like the only answer is Toys R Us. It's got to be Toys R Us, right? What would it be for you? Toys R Us for me, it was sad. It's probably the only time a store closed where I was actually sad. Because I always thought about taking my future kids to Toys R Us like my parents did at the end of the school year. That's what my parents would do. If we did good enough in school, we would go to Toys R Us and we'd be able to get a new G.I. Joe. Bring it back just so I can experience that with my kids. And then also, you know, let me be an adult in Toys R Us. Let me be able to spend the money on the toys that I'm pretending are for my kid to play with, but they're actually just for me.

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4: Yeah, absolutely. So this is our 21st biannual show. We've been doing it since 1984. Great show for the community. We see, you know, a couple thousand people come through the gates every 2 years. We've got about 175 exhibitors. Usually see, you know, 800 people a day come through the gates. So yeah, just awesome show. This is my fourth year being on the board. Love every minute of it. The golf tournament, rodeo tonight. The food is amazing. We've got some great guest speakers, and yeah, just happy to be part of it.
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4: 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So if you're in Weyburn or in the area and looking for something to do, come down for the week.
3: Oh, man, this is such a great event. The Saskatchewan Oil and Gas Show. Again, we're at the golf tournament here today, heckling some folks, having some fun.
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5: Dave Grohl joined Sepultura on stage at their show on Friday, May 28th in Los Angeles, the final U.S. concert of the legendary Brazilian thrash metal band's farewell tour. Grohl jumped on stage with the band as part of a multi-drummer percussion jam, standing alongside singer Derek Green. The Foo Fighter frontman has long been an outspoken fan of the band, even inviting the founding member Max Cavalera to write and play on his lone album by his heavy metal side project, Probot. 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

0: Sean McEwen.
1: Happy Tuesday, everybody. Sean, I took on one of the more annoying tasks yesterday. I had to replace the spool in my weed whacker. I don't know what it is about it, right? Like, changing the spool of your weed whacker, it's slightly difficult, but it's not so difficult, right? It's pretty easy if you just kind of focus in on it, but it is one of the most annoying things to do that people just refuse to do. I mean, almost every time you go to somebody's house, somebody's got a weed whacker that's fully functional but doesn't have a spool in it, and they just refuse to change it.

0: Wolfman Days with Sean McEwen.
1: You guys see this story about a flight in the States? Somebody on board changed their Bluetooth device to the name Bomb. And obviously that caused issues because it was a plane. So they had to turn the plane around because the person refused to change the name, I guess. I mean, if they found out who did that, everybody on that flight gets to kick that person straight in the junk at least once. That should be the punishment for doing something like that. You cause a flight to turn around because you're an idiot, you get my little piggies straight to your bathing suit area.

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1: It's Chad Nevin hanging out in Weyburn today at the Weyburn Golf Course for the Saskatchewan Oil and Gas Show Golf Tournament. We're teamed up with EMSCO here today for the heckle hole and having some fun. There's only been, you know, the worst thing was, it wasn't even bad, but Chad, I think the guy wanted to beat him up because he made fun of his short socks, and apparently the guy was really upset. He's pretty attached to those short socks, and I mean, and that's not even the worst thing we've said all day. I can't even repeat the rest of it. But of course, this is all in partnership with the Saskatchewan Oil and Gas Show happening here in Weyburn tomorrow and Thursday. There's over 200 exhibits down here. $20 will get you in for the show. This is every 2 years it happens in Weyburn. And so it's a really big deal for the community. And you'll learn a lot down here as well. It's been, first time it's been sold out in quite a few years too. So that's very important to note as well. So if you've been down here over the past few times, there's going to be some new exhibits down here for you to check on. Don't forget about the rodeo happening tonight in Weyburn as well. 15 and under are free. It's Chad and Evan hanging out in Weyburn today for the Saskatchewan Oil and Gas Show Golf Tournament with EMSCO Hacklin.
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1: There's a move in the eating game that I always respect because I feel like it shows a level of self-control that I'll never be able to achieve. That's people who eat Timbits in more than one bite. Somebody who will bite a Timbit in half and then eat the second half of it. I don't think I've ever done that. If I have a Timbit in my hand, that whole thing is getting crammed in the lowest hole on my head within 20 seconds. I respect people who have that self-control who are like, you know what? I got this chocolate glazed Timbit. I'm going to enjoy it. Not me. I eat those things like a hungry hippo.

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1: Hey, it's Chad and Evan. We are hanging out here in Weyburn at the Weyburn Golf Course for the Saskatchewan Oil and Gas Show Golf Tournament. And, of course, this is a lot of fun here. We're heckling folks. Even had an exploding golf ball earlier. Some people hitting their fairway. It happens every now and then. Thank you to EMSCO. Thank you to Ducks Unlimited, RBC, also National Bank Equipment. Just some of the sponsors here today. Again, the Saskatchewan Oil and Gas Show happening at the Weyburn Exhibition Grounds. Starts up today. Goes for the next 2 days indoor and outdoor. The weather's holding up here, though, today, so it's real nice. This is for the service and supply segment of the industry, and it showcases the latest in technology in oil and gas and the industry. Over 200 exhibitors here as well, and from what I've heard, compared to other oil and gas shows, this one's really great because you get time to sit down with the exhibitors and really see what it's about and get the information you need. Again, the Saskatchewan Oil and Gas Show firing up today here in Weyburn at the exhibition grounds. It's Chad and Evan.
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0: Middays on the Wolf with Sean McEwen.
1: I found a new thing I'm addicted to watching. Squash tournaments. Dude, I was watching some today. So good. I'm a big squash guy, though. Squash is probably my favorite rec sport that I just never play anymore because I can never find squash courts. It's just easily the best racket sport, and I don't care. Squash over pickleball all day. I played so much in college. I actually miss playing squash. Squash makes pickleball look like child's play. I think one time I remember I hurt myself playing. Seriously, if you've never played squash before, do it. You will get addicted.

0: All right, one last time for Chad and Evan. We are hanging out in Weyburn for the Saskatchewan Oil and Gas Show Golf Tournament, doing some heckling. Mason with EMSCO joining me. And Mason, this has been a good time. Thanks for having us out.
1: Yeah, absolutely. It's been a great day. I've been here at this golf tournament since 2008. This is the nicest weather I think we've ever had. So, wonderful day.
0: And now you're talking about food here. It's lunchtime. You said you wanted to talk about food. So what about food do you want to talk about?
1: That's right. So Oil and Gas Show this week in Weyburn, for me, it's all about the food. So we still have some tickets for sale tonight. Steak and lobster supper, come down to Weyburn. There's still tickets available. Tomorrow's prime rib. It's the highlight of the show, honestly, is our evening meals. So that's what I'm looking forward to.
0: How many exhibitors are here again for the show over the next 2 days?
1: Just under 200 exhibitors. We got a couple thousand people coming through the gates for the next two or three days. So rodeo tonight. We got the Outlaw Buckers going on tonight at 4 o'clock. And then show kicks off tomorrow at 10. So,
0: well, looking forward to all. Well, everyone should be looking forward to this show. Come down, learn more. We've been having a good time with this. So one last time, Chad and Evan hanging out today down in Weyburn for the Saskatchewan Oil and Gas Show and the golf tournament. We're doing some heckling still for the next while.
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0: Which of your favorite rock stars is celebrating a birthday in June? No reason for June gloom. In fact, it's time for a June bloom, as a wealth of your favorite musicians were born during the sixth month of the year. So, do you share a birthday with one of them? Ronnie Wood turned 79 today on June the 1st. The late Charlie Watts would have celebrated his 85th birthday tomorrow. Dave Navarro will turn 59 on June 7th. Something that I've learned today, Wes Scantlin of Puddle of Mud and I share a birthday. He will be 54 on the 9th. Kenny Wayne Shepherd, Rivers Cuomo, Paul McCartney, Ann Wilson, Chino Moreno, and Glenn Danzig also have birthdays this month. 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
1: Found out today that the new season of the House of the Dragon is coming out in a couple weeks, June 21st. I watched the trailer for it. It feels like it was 14 years between seasons of that show, but I'll tell you right now, I'm right back into it. It's the thing about Game of Thrones. It's got the recipe that I'm looking for, right? It's got blood and gore, it's got naked butts, and it's got dragons. I mean, what else could you ask for?
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believe it took me this long is putting crushed peppers on pizza. I can't believe it took me almost 34 years to discover it. It's a game changer. I always used to look at the little dispensers at like a pizza place and be like, what the hell is that? Never put it on. Tried it. So good. 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That's the big news for me this week, that I like crushed peppers on pizza. I can't tell if that's a good thing or a bad thing, you know?

0: Middays with Sean McEwen.
1: I would love something like this in Canada. The beer company Keystone Light will fly World War II fighter planes over your barbecue cookout for the 4th of July down in the States for $250. I would pay that immediately to have that here in Canada. Give me that. If I could pay $250 and have like a snowbird fly over my house while I'm twisted up in the backyard on July 1, yes, please.

0: 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British Cars at Irish Bars rolls into Regina this Sunday. Check out the stunning lineup of British-made rides while taking in the atmosphere downtown at O'Hanlon's Irish Pub. 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
9: Dave Grohl joined Sepultura on stage at their show on Friday, May 28th in Los Angeles, the final U.S. concert of the legendary Brazilian thrash metal band's farewell tour. Grohl jumped on stage with the band as part of a multi-drummer percussion jam, standing alongside singer Derek Green. The Foo Fighter frontman has long been an outspoken fan of the band, even inviting the founding member Max Cavalera to write and play on his lone album by his heavy metal side project, Probot. 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

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Maybe it's time you answered it.

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1: Happy Tuesday, everybody. It's Sean. What is the thing in your house that you hate the most? 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
1: Here is your Uber fact of the day. The sound used for the velociraptors in the movie Jurassic Park is actually a slowed down recording of tortoises mating. 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
1: Saw a story about a kid who's going viral. He's playing a video game at an internet cafe in China, and I guess he'd ordered a drink. Server came in, spilt the hot drink all over him. He just kept gaming. Just powered through it. I mean, I respect it. 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Not me. 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
9: Which of your favorite rock stars is celebrating a birthday in June? No reason for June gloom. In fact, it's time for a June bloom, as a wealth of your favorite musicians were born during the sixth month of the year. So, do you share a birthday with one of them? Ronnie Wood turned 79 today on June the 1st. The late Charlie Watts would have celebrated his 85th birthday tomorrow. Dave Navarro will turn 59 on June 7th. Something that I've learned today, Wes Scantlin of Puddle of Mud and I share a birthday. He will be 54 on the 9th. Kenny Wayne Shepherd, Rivers Cuomo, Paul McCartney, Ann Wilson, Chino Moreno, and Glenn Danzig also have birthdays this month. 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

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The water is calling. Maybe it's time you answered.

I'm Travis, hanging out with you this afternoon. We're doing 30 deeds done dirt cheap. Thanks to Guardian Roofing and Exteriors and Sherwood Co-op. We're going to be out and about all year long doing good deeds around the community. So you might see us mowing lawns, shoveling sidewalks, doing donation drives, you name it. Shout out to Chad, Evan, and Aaron, who went to North Central Family Center last week. He dropped off a bunch of chocolate milk for World Milk Day. So you'll be seeing us do things like that all year long. And if you want to keep tabs to where we're at, thewolfrocks.com.

Another Stanley Cup final, and another year where no Canadian team is winning it this year. Carolina, Vegas tonight, game one, 6 p.m. puck drop. Those beers are still going to taste good when you're yelling things at the TV tonight, so that's one positive. Matt

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Weather's kind of all over the place this week. We're kicking June off with some rain today and tomorrow. But then by the weekend, we're right back up to 30. So you could have a sexy makeout session in the rain today. And then by the weekend, suntan. Best of both worlds. Young Blood and Smashing Pumpkins on The Wolf.

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2: We'll start on the ice as the Stanley Cup Final gets going tonight as the Carolina Hurricanes entertain the Vegas Golden Knights down in Raleigh, North Carolina. The Hurricanes swept Ottawa and Philadelphia in the first two rounds before knocking off Montreal in five games to win the East. Vegas beat Utah and Anaheim in the first two rounds, with each series going six games before the Golden Knights swept Colorado in the West Final. So both teams will be well-rested going into tonight's opener of the best-of-seven championship series. The series features two red-hot netminders as the Canes' Frederik Andersen goes head-to-head with Carter Hart of the Golden Knights. Puck drop in Raleigh is at 6 p.m. And in Major League Baseball, the Toronto Blue Jays are in Georgia this evening to open up an interleague series against the National League East leading Braves. Kevin Gausman gets the call for the Bluebirds, while Atlanta counters with Bryce Elder. First pitch at 5:15.
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12: Metallica continued to rewrite the record book, setting yet another attendance record, this time while playing the Olympiastadion in Berlin, Germany on Saturday night. In a post noting the record on their Instagram page, the band shared, "Night after night, city after city, the Metallica family is bringing it. Yesterday, over 94,000 of you helped break the record for the biggest ever show at Olympiastadion. Thank you." No need for the big box store. Freeze Tallman has everything you need to get that job done. 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

This next tune I'm about to play is the biggest rock song in the world. And if you pull up the top charts of the week, usually it's like pop song, pop song, pop song, country song, pop song. But to see a rock song in the mix in some of the top songs in the world, nice to see for a change. This one's blown up all over the world. Dexter and the Moonrocks, Freaking Out on the Wall.

text the Wolf, 306-936-WOLF. 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The water is calling. Maybe it's time you answered it. Who's

Over 2,300 people will be banned from flying to U.S., Canada, and Mexico this month. I'll give you the reason why coming up. First, it's Thornley on The Wolf.

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104.9 The Wolf. I'm Travis filling in this afternoon. There is over 2,300 British football fans, or soccer fans, I should say, here in Canada. They are banned from traveling to the USA, Canada, and Mexico this month because of the FIFA World Cup going on. So these 2,300 fans have been banned. They're concerned. They're considered high-risk fans. So these are people that have done some sketchy things at soccer games over in the UK. You thought hockey and football fans were wild here in North America? Those soccer fans over in the UK and England can get pretty wild. The first games for the World Cup kick off June 11th, and then Team Canada in action June 12th, our first game.

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likes cleaning their house. You can actually get your house cleaned for free, but there is a big catch to it. 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

104.9 The Wolf. Travis hanging out with you this afternoon. You can get your house cleaned for free. There is one catch to it, though. So this is a new tech startup company. They will come to your house clean for free, but their entire bodies are covered in cameras, and they have to record every move while they clean your house. And they're going to use that footage to train robots and AI on how to clean. So I guess if you got nothing to hide in your house, it's a win-win. You could still get your house clean for free. Make sure you hide those toys that are in your drawer next to the nightstand. 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
8: Dave Grohl joined Sepultura on stage at their show on Friday, May 28th in Los Angeles, the final U.S. concert of the legendary Brazilian thrash metal band's farewell tour. Grohl jumped on stage with the band as part of a multi-drummer percussion jam, standing alongside singer Derek Green. The Foo Fighter frontman has long been an outspoken fan of the band, even inviting the founding member Max Cavalera to write and play on his lone album by his heavy metal side project, Probot. That's rock news for Cameron Okolita, the local owned and operated answer to your debt problems. 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

Team Canada has released the official Canada soccer soundtrack for the FIFA World Cup. It includes, you know, some legendary Canadian artists. And it wouldn't be a Canadian soundtrack without this band. Of course, the Tragically Hip are on that. You can check it out on most streaming platforms, the official soundtrack. The Hip is on the Wolf.

you're stuck at work today, today is National Leave Work Early Day. And the list came out of the best excuses to ditch work early. I'll fill you in on those coming up. It's 5440 on The Wolf.

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The water is calling. Maybe it's time you answered.

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104.9 The Wolf, Travis here. Today is National Leave Work Early Day. So if you're still at work, listen up here. A list came out of the best excuses. Number one, a pipe burst at your house and you got to get out. Number two, your dog ate something questionable. Number three, you broke a tooth and you have to go to the dentist. Number four, your car broke down. Jury duty is on this list. These are the best excuses to get out of work early. A doctor's appointment. And these are the best excuses, none of all. Just tell your boss, hey, I have something important to take care of. Give it a go. See if it works. Tell them the guy on the radio says you have to go home work early.

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So every Wednesday, Chad and Evan will go out, take some listeners golfing, and hook you up with a meal as well. It's a win-win. If you want to get out of work, go golfing instead. Sounds like a better plan on a Wednesday. All you have to do is enter your name. We're taking entries right now. Hit up thewolfrocks.com. Ooh.

0: 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Knights, Hurricanes, game one of the Stanley Cup final tonight. Do you have any superstitions? Make sure your team wins. Hannah Wells, she is a softball superstar, plays for Texas Longhorns. She does something very weird as a superstition. Take a listen to what the play-by-play announcer had to say about her superstition.
1: She has a superstition dating back to childhood that if she sees a ladybug, she eats it for good luck, swallows it whole.
2: What?
1: And so I was told that at the SEC tournament, she had a nice home run and she had ingested a ladybug before that.
0: Yeah. So if you're betting on the NHL finals tonight, go out and find a ladybug to eat.

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8: Which of your favorite rock stars is celebrating a birthday in June? No reason for June gloom. In fact, it's time for a June bloom, as a wealth of your favorite musicians were born during the sixth month of the year. So, do you share a birthday with one of them? Ronnie Wood turned 79 today on June the 1st. The late Charlie Watts would have celebrated his 85th birthday tomorrow. Dave Navarro will turn 59 on June 7th. Something that I've learned today, Wes Scantlin of Puddle of Mud and I share a birthday. He will be 54 on the 9th. Kenny Wayne Shepherd, Rivers Cuomo, Paul McCartney, Ann Wilson, Chino Moreno, and Glenn Danzig also have birthdays this month. 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

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Travis here with you this afternoon. We're going to kick off your drive home at 5 o'clock with a 5 o'clock banger. 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

That is today's 5 o'clock banger. Brand new music on the Wolf from Greta Van Fleet, Player Games. Good to see new music from them, finally. It's been a while. They made a stop in Regina, what was that, like 2-3 years ago? So hopefully with new music, that also means a new tour and a Saskatchewan stop along the way. It's your drive home on the Wolf with Sam Roberts.

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Water is calling. Maybe it's time you answered it.

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1: I found me a reason, so check me tomorrow. We'll see if I'm leaking.

104.9 The Wolf. I'm Travis. Stanley Cup Finals kick off tonight. Again, no Canadian team, unfortunately. Vegas, Carolina. But there is a lot of Saskatchewan roots in tonight's Stanley Cup Final. From the Golden Knights, you have Braden McNabb, who's from Davidson, Saskatchewan. You got Kaden Korzak, who's from Yorkton, Saskatchewan. The Vegas GM, Kelly, is from Plenty, Saskatchewan. And then on Carolina, you have Jordan Martinook, who grew up in the Beanfeet and Estevan area. So we may not have any Canadian team there, but a lot of good Sasky boys on the ice tonight to cheer for. 6 p.m. puck drop for Game 1 tonight.

0: vagina. 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

Wolf is turning 30 years old. We don't look a day over 18, though. And because we're turning 30, we're going out and doing 30 deeds done dirt cheap all year long. You're going to see us out doing just good deeds around the community. 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Last week, shout out to Chad, Evan, and Aaron. They went over to North Central Family Center for World Milk Day, dropped off cases of chocolate milk for them. And if you want to keep tabs or give us suggestions on some good deeds, what we could do, hit us up, thewolfrocks.com.

104.9 The Wolf. I'm Travis. How do you know if you're in a serious relationship or not? Like, what's that mark that sends it over into a serious relationship? Maybe, like, you move in together or you share your house key. No. If you start sharing passwords, that's when you're in a serious relationship. 68% of Canadians here said they'd only share their streaming logins if they're in a serious relationship with that person. So your Netflix or your Disney or your Paramount login. So if you want to know if you're in a serious relationship or not, or if you're on that level, go up to your spouse today or significant other and see if they cough up their Netflix password or not. And if they don't, you might want to start questioning your relationship.

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10: Metallica continued to rewrite the record book, setting yet another attendance record, this time while playing the Olympiastadion in Berlin, Germany on Saturday night. In a post noting the record on their Instagram page, the band shared, night after night, city after city, the Metallica family is bringing it. Yesterday, over 94,000 of you helped break the record for the biggest ever show at Olympiastadion. Thank you. 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